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9: A heat warning remains in effect for our region from Environment Canada. For tonight, clear, the low 17. Tomorrow, sunny in the morning, then a mix of sun and clouds with a slight chance of showers in the afternoon. The risk of a thunderstorm in the afternoon as well. The high 27, the humid X making it feel like 30. And for Friday, sunny, the high 25.
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5: Moose Weather.
6: A heat warning remains in effect for our region from Environment Canada. For tonight, clear, the low 17. Tomorrow, sunny in the morning, then a mix of sun and clouds with a slight chance of showers in the afternoon. The risk of a thunderstorm in the afternoon as well. The high 27, the humidex making it feel like 30. And for Friday, sunny, the high 25.

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5: Moose weather.
6: A heat warning remains in effect for our region from Environment Canada. For tonight, clear, the low 17. Tomorrow, sunny in the morning, then a mix of sun and clouds with a slight chance of showers in the afternoon. The risk of a thunderstorm in the afternoon as well. The high 27, the humid X making it feel like 30. And for Friday, sunny, the high 25.
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4: News weather.
5: A heat warning remains in effect for our region from Environment Canada. For tonight, clear, the low 17. Tomorrow, sunny in the morning, then a mix of sun and clouds with a slight chance of showers in the afternoon. The risk of a thunderstorm in the afternoon as well. The high 27, the humidex making it feel like 30. And for Friday, sunny, the high 25.
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5: A heat warning remains in effect for our region from Environment Canada. For tonight, clear, the low 17. Tomorrow, sunny in the morning, then a mix of sun and clouds with a slight chance of showers in the afternoon. The risk of a thunderstorm in the afternoon as well. The high 27, the humid X making it feel like 30. And for Friday, sunny, the high 25.
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4: Moose weather.
5: A heat warning remains in effect for our region from Environment Canada. For tonight, clear, the low 17. Tomorrow, sunny in the morning, then a mix of sun and clouds with a slight chance of showers in the afternoon. The risk of a thunderstorm in the afternoon as well. The high 27, the humid X making it feel like 30. And for Friday, sunny, the high 25.

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4: Moose weather.
5: A heat warning remains in effect for our region from Environment Canada. For tonight, clear, the low 17. Tomorrow, sunny in the morning, then a mix of sun and clouds with a slight chance of showers in the afternoon. The risk of a thunderstorm in the afternoon as well. The high 27, the humid X making it feel like 30. And for Friday, sunny, the high 25.

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6: Moose weather.
7: A heat warning remains in effect for our region from Environment Canada. For tonight, clear, the low 17. Tomorrow, sunny in the morning, then a mix of sun and clouds with a slight chance of showers in the afternoon. The risk of a thunderstorm in the afternoon as well. The high 27, the humid X making it feel like 30. And for Friday, sunny, the high 25.
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0: 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Here's what's happening.
1: Good morning. I'm Casey Kenny. Bancroft Councillor Valerie Miles recently took to social media to tell the public the municipality of Faraday would not be paying its share of the cost of the new public library located on the ground floor of the North Hastings Inspiration Place. It's a $35,000 loss in funding for the library.
2: We're now looking at a shortfall halfway through 2026 of $35,000 that we made the assumption Faraday would help with the contribution. So we're really disappointed. We're trying to work through navigating, the understanding of why the funding was cut short.
1: Miles says to date there's been no explanation from Faraday. My Bancroft Now has reached out to Faraday staff and Mayor Dennis Purcell for comment, but has not yet received a reply. The Inspiration Place development includes the library and four levels of housing, with a completion date of sometime in the late fall. Local businesses should be on the lookout for fraudulent letters that are showing up in the area. OPP's Renfrew Detachment says the letters contain concerning content and images and appear to have been sent by the OPP. The Provincial Police Service has confirmed they were not issued by the OPP. Police advise local businesses to not open the letters and instead retain the letter and contact their local detachment. Any information provided by recipients can assist investigators in identifying those responsible. OPP say they take the incidents involving fraudulent correspondence seriously. Impersonating a police service can cause unnecessary fear and confusion in the community. Anyone with information about the letters is asked to contact Renfrew OPP or Crime Stoppers. And a stewardship coordinator is stopping by North Hastings Public Library to talk about lake water. Gavin Vance with the Federation of Ontario Cottagers Associations

0: Saturday, the Littles at the Library program at 10 a.m. features story time and a craft. Be the first to know. Sign up and get news alerts delivered directly to your inbox at mybancroftnow.com.
1: Moose Sports. The stage is set for the World Cup final. Argentina will battle Spain this Sunday after defeating England 2-1 in yesterday's semifinal. Lionel Messi set up both goals for Argentina, including Lautaro Martinez's game-winning goal in stoppage time.
2: Moose weather.
1: We've got a special air quality statement from local smoke continuing today. A mix of sun and cloud with a high of 26. Tonight, mostly clear, a low of 9. Tomorrow, mainly sunny, a high of 25. Saturday, cloudy with scattered thunderstorms, a high of 21, feeling like 27. And Sunday, mainly sunny with a high of 22.

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2: on the moose.

That was Pink. Good morning. It's Michelle at the Moose back with you for another smoky day. I found a map that predicts the flow of the smoke, and it looks like it's going to stick around at least through tomorrow. So at least it's not as bad as yesterday with the orange hue. That was kind of spooky, really. But yeah, so it's pretty chill through the day today. Not nearly as warm, just a little bit smoky, a little bit overcast. But we'll make the most of it. We're going to kick off the morning with some Bryan Adams. It's Run to You on the Moose.

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0: Moose weather.
7: We've got a special air quality statement from local smoke continuing today. A mix of sun and cloud with a high of 26. Tonight, mostly clear, a low of 9. Tomorrow, mainly sunny, a high of 25. Saturday, cloudy with scattered thunderstorms, a high of 21, feeling like 27. And Sunday, mainly sunny with a high of 22.
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1: Good morning. I'm Casey Kenny. Bancroft Councillor Valerie Miles recently took to social media to tell the public the municipality of Faraday would not be paying its share of the cost of the new public library located on the ground floor of the North Hastings Inspiration Place. It's a $35,000 loss in funding for the library.
2: We're now looking at a shortfall halfway through 2026 of $35,000 that we made the assumption Faraday would help with the contribution. So we're really disappointed. We're trying to work through navigating, you know, the understanding of why the funding was cut short.
1: Miles says to date there's been no explanation from Faraday. My Bancroft Now has reached out to Faraday staff and Mayor Dennis Purcell for comment, but has not yet received a reply. The Inspiration Place development includes the library and four levels of housing with a completion date of sometime in the late fall. Local businesses should be on the lookout for fraudulent letters that are showing up in the area. OPP's Renfrew Detachment says the letters contain concerning content and images and appear to have been sent by the OPP. The Provincial Police Service has confirmed they were not issued by the OPP. Police advise local businesses to not open the letters and instead retain the letter and contact their local detachment. Any information provided by recipients can assist investigators in identifying those responsible. OPP say they take the incidents involving fraudulent correspondence seriously. Impersonating a police service can cause unnecessary fear and confusion in the community. Anyone with information about the letters is asked to contact Renfrew OPP or Crime Stoppers. And a stewardship coordinator is stopping by North Hastings Public Library to talk about lake water. Gavin Vance with the Federation of Ontario Cottagers Associations will host an information session on Wednesday from 1 to 2 p.m. In an interview with My Bancroft Now, Library Tech Shannon Hawkley says Vance will talk about the lakes around us as well as discuss lake ecosystems. Guests can take part in an activity that teaches how communities can sample their own lakes to learn what's in them and the best way to protect and conserve them through the Lake Partner Program. Also this week at the library, guests can sign up for Euchre for $5 on Thursday, starting at 1 p.m. That continues each Thursday in July and August. On Saturday, the Littles at the Library program at 10 a.m. features story time and a craft. Be the first to know. Sign up and get news alerts delivered directly to your inbox at mybancroftnow.com.
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3: The stage is set for the World Cup final. Argentina will battle Spain this Sunday after defeating England 2-1 in yesterday's semifinal. Lionel Messi set up both goals for Argentina, including Lautaro Martinez's game-winning goal in stoppage time.
0: Moose weather.
3: We've got a special air quality statement from local smoke continuing today. A mix of sun and cloud with a high of 26. Tonight, mostly clear, a low of 9. Tomorrow, mainly sunny, a high of 25. Saturday, cloudy with scattered thunderstorms, a high of 21, feeling like 27. And Sunday, mainly sunny with a high of 22.
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5: We've got a special air quality statement from local smoke continuing today. A mix of sun and cloud with a high of 26. Tonight, mostly clear, a low of 9. Tomorrow, mainly sunny, a high of 25. Saturday, cloudy with scattered thunderstorms, a high of 21, feeling like 27. And Sunday, mainly sunny with a high of 22.
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1: Good morning. I'm Casey Kenny. Bancroft Councillor Valerie Miles recently took to social media to tell the public the municipality of Faraday would not be paying its share of the cost of the new public library located on the ground floor of the North Hastings Inspiration Place. It's a $35,000 loss in funding for the library.
2: We're now looking at a shortfall halfway through 2026 of $35,000 that we made the assumption Faraday would help with the contribution. So we're really disappointed. We're trying to work through navigating, the understanding of why the funding was cut short.
1: Miles says to date there's been no explanation from Faraday. My Bancroft Now has reached out to Faraday staff and Mayor Dennis Purcell for comment, but has not yet received a reply. The Inspiration Place development includes the library and four levels of housing, with a completion date of sometime in the late fall. Local businesses should be on the lookout for fraudulent letters that are showing up in the area. OPP's Renfrew Detachment says the letters contain concerning content and images and appear to have been sent by the OPP. The Provincial Police Service has confirmed they were not issued by the OPP. Police advise local businesses to not open the letters and instead retain the letter and contact their local detachment. Any information provided by recipients can assist investigators in identifying those responsible. OPP say they take the incidents involving fraudulent correspondence seriously. Impersonating a police service can cause unnecessary fear and confusion in the community. Anyone with information about the letters is asked to contact Renfrew OPP or

0: on Thursday, starting at 1 p.m. That continues each Thursday in July and August. On Saturday, the Littles at the Library program at 10 a.m. features story time and a craft. Be the first to know. 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
1: Moose Sports. The stage is set for the World Cup final. Argentina will battle Spain this Sunday after defeating England 2-1 in yesterday's semifinal. Lionel Messi set up both goals for Argentina, including Lautaro Martinez's game-winning goal in stoppage time.
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1: We've got a special air quality statement from Local Smoke continuing today. A mix of sun and cloud with a high of 26. Tonight, mostly clear, a low of 9. Tomorrow, mainly sunny, a high of 25. Saturday, cloudy with scattered thunderstorms, a high of 21, feeling like 27. And Sunday, mainly sunny with a high of 22.

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5: Moose weather.
6: We've got a special air quality statement from local smoke continuing today. A mix of sun and cloud with a high of 26. Tonight, mostly clear, a low of 9. Tomorrow, mainly sunny, a high of 25. Saturday, cloudy with scattered thunderstorms, a high of 21, feeling like 27. And Sunday, mainly sunny with a high of 22.
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1: Good morning. I'm Casey Kenny. Bancroft Councillor Valerie Miles recently took to social media to tell the public the municipality of Faraday would not be paying its share of the cost of the new public library located on the ground floor of the North Hastings Inspiration Place. It's a $35,000 loss in funding for the library.
2: We're now looking at a shortfall halfway through 2026 of $35,000 that we made the assumption Faraday would help with the contribution. So we're really disappointed. We're trying to work through navigating, you know, the understanding of why the funding was cut short.
1: Miles says to date there's been no explanation from Faraday. My Bancroft Now has reached out to Faraday staff and Mayor Dennis Purcell for comment, but has not yet received a reply. The Inspiration Place development includes the library and four levels of housing with a completion date of sometime in the late fall. Local businesses should be on the lookout for fraudulent letters that are showing up in the area. OPP's Renfrew Detachment says the letters contain concerning content and images and appear to have been sent by the OPP. The Provincial Police Service has confirmed they were not issued by the OPP. Police advise local businesses to not open the letters and instead retain the letter and contact their local detachment. Any information provided by recipients can assist investigators in identifying those responsible. OPP say they take the incidents involving fraudulent correspondence seriously. Impersonating a police service can cause unnecessary fear and confusion in the community. Anyone with information about the letters is asked to contact Renfrew OPP or Crime Stoppers. And a stewardship coordinator is stopping by North Hastings Public Library to talk about lake water. Gavin Vance with the Federation of Ontario Cottagers Associations will host an information session on Wednesday from 1 to 2 p.m. In an interview with My Bancroft Now, library tech Shannon Hawkley says Vance will talk about the lakes around us as well as discuss lake ecosystems. Guests can take part in an activity that teaches how communities can sample their own lakes to learn what's in them and the best way to protect and conserve them through the Lake Partner Program. Also this week at the library, guests can sign up for Euchre for $5 on Thursday, starting at 1 p.m. That continues each Thursday in July and August. On Saturday, the Littles at the Library program at 10 a.m. features story time and a craft. Be the first to know. Sign up and get news alerts delivered directly to your inbox at mybancroftnow.com.
3: Miss Sports. The stage is set for the World Cup final. Argentina will battle Spain this Sunday after defeating England 2-1 in yesterday's semifinal. Lionel Messi set up both goals for Argentina, including Lautaro Martinez's game-winning goal in stoppage time.
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3: We've got a special air quality statement from local smoke continuing today. A mix of sun and cloud with a high of 26. Tonight, mostly clear, a low of 9. Tomorrow, mainly sunny, a high of 25. Saturday, cloudy with scattered thunderstorms, a high of 21, feeling like 27. And Sunday, mainly sunny with a high of 22.
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5: We've got a special air quality statement from local smoke continuing today. A mix of sun and cloud with a high of 26. Tonight, mostly clear, a low of 9. Tomorrow, mainly sunny, a high of 25. Saturday, cloudy with scattered thunderstorms, a high of 21, feeling like 27. And Sunday, mainly sunny with a high of 22.
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1: Good morning. I'm Casey Kenny. Bancroft Councillor Valerie Miles recently took to social media to tell the public the municipality of Faraday would not be paying its share of the cost of the new public library located on the ground floor of the North Hastings Inspiration Place. It's a $35,000 loss in funding for the library.
2: We're now looking at a shortfall halfway through 2026 of $35,000 that we made the assumption Faraday would help with the contribution. So we're really disappointed. We're trying to work through navigating, the understanding of why the funding was cut short.
1: Miles says today there's been no explanation from Faraday. My Bancroft Now has reached out to Faraday staff and Mayor Dennis Purcell for comment, but has not yet received a reply. The Inspiration Place development includes the library and four levels of housing, with a completion date of sometime in the late fall. Local businesses should be on the lookout for fraudulent letters that are showing up in the area. OPP's Renfrew Detachment says the letters contain concerning content and images and appear to have been sent by the OPP. The Provincial Police Service has confirmed they were not issued by the OPP. Police advise local businesses to not open the letters and instead retain the letter and contact their local detachment. Any information provided by recipients can assist investigators in identifying those responsible. OPP say they take the incidents involving fraudulent correspondence seriously. Impersonating a police service can cause unnecessary fear and confusion in the community. Anyone with information about the letters is asked to contact Renfrew OPP or Crime Stoppers. And a stewardship coordinator is stopping by North Hastings Public Library to talk about lake water. Gavin Vance with the Federation of Ontario Cottagers Associations will host an information session on Wednesday from 1 to 2 p.m. In an interview with My Bancroft Now, library tech Shannon Hawkley says Vance will talk about the lakes around us as well as discuss lake ecosystems. Guests can take part in an activity that teaches how communities can sample their own lakes to learn what's in them and the best way to protect and conserve them through the Lake Partner Program.

0: Argentina, including Lautaro Martinez's game-winning goal in stoppage time.
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0: We've got a special air quality statement from local smoke continuing today. A mix of sun and cloud with a high of 26. Tonight, mostly clear, a low of 9. Tomorrow, mainly sunny, a high of 25. Saturday, cloudy with scattered thunderstorms, a high of 21, feeling like 27. And Sunday, mainly sunny with a high of 22.

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0: That was Sister Christian, Night Ranger. Good morning. It's Michelle at the Moose here. I've not really been feeling well this morning, and I don't know if it's the smoke or what, but, you know, not feeling bad enough to miss work, especially if anyone's going to question it. Like, imagine if you had to actually get a doctor's note every time you missed work because of illness. That's where sick days are actually headed in Germany. The German government just announced plans to require a medical certificate from the very first day somebody is off sick. It also wants to end the system that allows certain sick notes to be issued over the phone. Essentially, it sounds like they just want to give you a hard time. Like here in Ontario, an employer can't demand a medical note for one of the three job-protected sick days covered by employment standards. The government says Germany's rate of workplace absence has become a problem for the economy. They've got lengthy absences are common, and that's making German companies less competitive, says financial analysts. But doctors are not impressed with this proposed crackdown. They're warning that it could fill doctors' offices with people who have short-term illnesses and really just need to stay home and recover. And you know what? I can see both sides. You know, an employer has to run a workplace, especially when somebody's regularly calling in at the last minute. I get the concept. But requiring every person with a stomach bug or a bad cold to find a doctor on day one, it could create a pretty big problem, don't you think? Like, what do you think about this? Join the conversation, 613-332-1423.
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4: News weather. We've got a special air quality statement from local smoke continuing through the day today. A mix of sun and cloud behind it with a high of 26. Tonight will be mostly clear with a low of 9. And then tomorrow, mainly sunny, a high of 25. Saturday is going to be our rainy day. Cloudy, scattered thunderstorms, a high of 21, feeling like 27. And then Sunday, mainly sunny with a high of 22. And right now we're sitting at 19 degrees here in North Hastings. It looks like some countries in Europe will start requiring a doctor's note right away if you're sick from work for even one day. Like, I do get the concept. I get monitoring that kind of stuff a little bit more, but like, what do you think?
5: Well, I've definitely worked with people who've abused their sick days, and yeah, it's frustrating for everybody else because you're the one being called in on your day off or doing twice as much work. So I do think employers need some protection, but I would say I would rather see a policy where a note is required after two or three consecutive days or after like repeated suspicious absences. When you require it immediately on that very first day, like it treats every employee like they're lying before they've done anything wrong.
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1: Good morning. I'm Casey Kenny. Bancroft Councillor Valerie Miles recently took to social media to tell the public the municipality of Faraday would not be paying its share of the cost of the new public library located on the ground floor of the North Hastings Inspiration Place. It's a $35,000 loss in funding for the library.
2: We're now looking at a shortfall halfway through 2026 of $35,000 that we made the assumption Faraday would help with the contribution. So we're really disappointed. We're trying to work through navigating, you know, the understanding of why the funding was cut short.
1: Miles says today there's been no explanation from Faraday. My Bancroft Now has reached out to Faraday staff and Mayor Dennis Purcell for comment, but has not yet received a reply. The Inspiration Place development includes the library and four levels of housing with a completion date of sometime in the late fall. Local businesses should be on the lookout for fraudulent letters that are showing up in the area. OPP's Renfrew detachment says the letters contain concerning content and images and appear to have been sent by the OPP. The Provincial Police Service has confirmed they were not issued by the OPP. Police advise local businesses to not open the letters and instead retain the letter and contact their local detachment. Any information provided by recipients can assist investigators in identifying those responsible. OPP say they take the incidents involving fraudulent correspondence seriously. Impersonating a police service can cause unnecessary fear and confusion in the community. Anyone with information about the letters is asked to contact Renfrew OPP or Crime Stoppers. And a stewardship coordinator is stopping by North Hastings Public Library to talk about lake water. Gavin Vance with the Federation of Ontario Cottagers Associations will host an information session on Wednesday from 1 to 2 p.m. In an interview with My Bancroft Now, Library Tech Shannon Hawkley says Vance will talk about the lakes around us as well as discuss lake ecosystems. Guests can take part in an activity that teaches how communities can sample their own lakes to learn what's in them and the best way to protect and conserve them through the Lake Partner Program. Also this week at the library, guests can sign up for Euchre for $5 on Thursday, starting at 1 p.m. That continues each Thursday in July and August. On Saturday, the Littles at the Library Program at 10 a.m. features story time and a craft. Be the first to know. Sign up and get news alerts delivered directly to your inbox at mybancroftnow.com.
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5: Moose Sports. The stage is set for the World Cup final. Argentina will battle Spain this Sunday after defeating England 2-1 in yesterday's semifinal. Lionel Messi set up both goals for Argentina, including Lautaro Martinez's game-winning goal in stoppage time.
6: Moose weather.
5: We've got a special air quality statement from local smoke continuing today. A mix of sun and cloud with a high of 26. Tonight, mostly clear, a low of 9. Tomorrow, mainly sunny, a high of 25. Saturday, cloudy with scattered thunderstorms, a high of 21, feeling like 27. And Sunday, mainly sunny with a high of 22.
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4: We've got a special air quality statement from local smoke continuing today. A mix of sun and cloud with a high of 26. Tonight, mostly clear, a low of 9. Tomorrow, mainly sunny, a high of 25. Saturday, cloudy with scattered thunderstorms, a high of 21, feeling like 27. And Sunday, mainly sunny with a high of 22.
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1: Good morning. I'm Casey Kenny. Bancroft Councillor Valerie Miles recently took to social media to tell the public the municipality of Faraday would not be paying its share of the cost of the new public library located on the ground floor of the North Hastings Inspiration Place. It's a $35,000 loss in funding for the library.
2: We're now looking at a shortfall halfway through 2026 of $35,000 that we made the assumption Faraday would help with the contribution. So we're really disappointed. We're trying to work through navigating, you know, the understanding of why the funding was cut short.
1: Miles says to date there's been no explanation from Faraday. My Bancroft Now has reached out to Faraday staff and Mayor Dennis Purcell for comment, but has not yet received a reply. The Inspiration Place development includes the library and four levels of housing with a completion date of sometime in the late fall. Local businesses should be on the lookout for fraudulent letters that are showing up in the area. OPP's Renfrew Detachment says the letters contain concerning content and images and appear to have been sent by the OPP. The Provincial Police Service has confirmed they were not issued by the OPP. Police advise local businesses to not open the letters and instead retain the letter and contact their local detachment. Any information provided by recipients can assist investigators in identifying those responsible. OPP say they take the incidents involving fraudulent correspondence seriously. Impersonating a police service can cause unnecessary fear and confusion in the community. Anyone with information about the letters is asked to contact Renfrew OPP or Crime Stoppers. And a stewardship coordinator is stopping by North Hastings Public Library to talk about lake water. Gavin Vance with the Federation of Ontario Cottagers Associations will host an information session on Wednesday from 1 to 2 p.m. In an interview with My Bancroft Now, library tech Shannon Hawkley says Vance will talk about the lakes around us as well as discuss lake ecosystems. Guests can take part in an activity that teaches how communities can sample their own lakes to learn what's in them and the best way to protect and conserve them through the Lake Partner Program. Also this week at the library, guests can sign up for Euchre for $5 on Thursday, starting at 1 p.m. That continues each Thursday in July and August. On Saturday, the Littles at the Library program at 10 a.m. features story time and a craft. Be the first to know. Sign up and get news alerts delivered directly to your inbox at mybancroftnow.com.
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5: The stage is set for the World Cup final. Argentina will battle Spain this Sunday after defeating England 2-1 in yesterday's semifinal. Lionel Messi set up both goals for Argentina, including Lautaro Martinez's game-winning goal in stoppage time.
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4: Moose weather.
5: We've got a special air quality statement from local smoke continuing today. A mix of sun and cloud with a high of 26. Tonight, mostly clear, a low of 9. Tomorrow, mainly sunny, a high of 25. Saturday, cloudy with scattered thunderstorms, a high of 21, feeling like 27. And Sunday, mainly sunny with a high of 22.
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0: That was Chasing Cars, Snow Patrol. It's Michelle at the Moose hanging out with you this morning. We've had quite the mixed bag of temperatures over the past week. Essentially, what was a heat wave settling down to only mid-20s and kind of diving from there. So obviously, we've all been fighting with our AC units on and off and on again. And due to this, they did a survey of Central Ontarians' preferred thermostat setting. Do you think you can guess what temperature most people prefer? So, of course, it really depends on personal preference, but for most people, 23 or 24. It came down to 23.5 degrees Celsius is what makes the home most comfortable without running up the bill. That's what most people agreed on. And one mistake that people make is turning the thermostat way down because they think it'll cool the house faster. I know I used to do that, and it does not. The air conditioner is still producing cold air at the same rate. It just continues running longer as it tries to reach that lower number. So 23 or 24 degrees appears to be the sweet spot for most people. Cool enough that you're comfortable, but not so cold that the hydro bill becomes the next thing making you sweat. I usually find the bigger debate is whether you leave it at one temperature all day or keep adjusting it every time the weather changes.
1: A little summer deck advice. Don't put your drink under the bug zapper.
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5: Moose weather.
6: We've got a special air quality statement from local smoke continuing today. A mix of sun and cloud with a high of 26. Tonight, mostly clear, a low of 9. Tomorrow, mainly sunny, a high of 25. Saturday, cloudy with scattered thunderstorms, a high of 21, feeling like 27. And Sunday, mainly sunny with a high of 22. The worst of the heat has moved out for now. Today's high is around 26 degrees, and smoke and haze is going to affect the air quality. Tomorrow's looking mostly sunny, pretty comfortable, around 26 degrees. And then Saturday is cooler and cloudier, a high near 21, and the possibility of showers and a thunderstorm. So Saturday night might be a good night to move the party indoors. And the Cohill Legion has a very big reason to celebrate. The Royal Canadian Legion Branch 581 in Cohill is marking its 100th anniversary with a centennial dance night this Saturday. The dancing starts at 7:30 and continues to 1 in the morning with a DJ and a cash bar. It is 19+, and admission is by donation. That's Saturday night at the Cohill Legion. A full century in the community is worth getting onto the dance floor for.
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10: Hey, it's Michelle here. A weekend at Boots and Hearts is experiencing a full day of amazing live music, then camping and getting up the next morning to do the whole thing again. And we are giving you the chance to experience it live this August. Boots and Hearts is taking over Burles Creek from August 7th through 9th. And this year's three headliners cover a pretty wide stretch of music. So the Jonas Brothers opening on Friday, the Chicks headline on Saturday, and Rascal Flatts close everything down Sunday night. The rest of the lineup includes Russell Dickerson, Jesse Murph, Tucker Wetmore, Brett Kissel, and many, many more. And one lucky winner from 97.7 Moose FM is getting a pair of general admission weekend passes plus a tent camping spot. 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
7: We've got a special air quality statement from local smoke continuing today. A mix of sun and cloud with a high of 26. Tonight, mostly clear, a low of 9. Tomorrow, mainly sunny, a high of 25. Saturday, cloudy with scattered thunderstorms, a high of 21, feeling like 27. And Sunday, mainly sunny with a high of 22.
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2: Good afternoon, I'm Casey Kenny. An air quality warning is in effect for the region. Environment Canada says smoke from wildfires in northwestern Ontario is causing poor air quality and reduced visibility. The weather agency says conditions may improve for some areas later today. As smoke levels increase, health risks increase as well. Officials say you should limit your time outdoors and consider reducing or rescheduling outdoor sports, activities, and events. They say you may experience mild and common symptoms such as eye, nose, and throat irritation, headaches, or a mild cough. More serious but less common symptoms include wheezing, chest pains, or severe cough. People more likely to be impacted by wildfire smoke, including people age 65 and older, pregnant people, infants and young children, people with an existing illness or chronic health condition, and people who work outdoors, should reduce or reschedule strenuous activities outdoors and seek medical attention if they experience symptoms. Seatbelts save lives. OPP are again reminding motorists that buckling up remains a simple and effective way to prevent death and serious injury. Provincial police say from January to the end of June, 32 people have lost their lives on OPP-patrolled roads, but the lack of seatbelt use or proper child restraint was a contributing factor. Police say that despite awareness campaigns and enforcement efforts, some drivers and passengers continue to still not buckle up. Seatbelts significantly reduce the likelihood of being ejected from a vehicle or sustaining fatal injuries. Proper restraint use is especially important for children. Child care seats and booster seats are designed to provide the protection young passengers need at each stage of development. OPP say they'll continue to educate motorists and enforce seatbelt laws, and drivers can expect officers to remain vigilant in identifying seatbelt violations. And economic growth and environmental stewardship are not competing goals. That from the Canadian Council of Ministers of the Environment after their meeting in Calgary. Alberta's Grant Hunter says with clear rules, efficient permitting, and high standards, all orders of government across the country can deliver both. The overriding theme of the session was collaboration on protecting human health and Canada's air, land, and water, while supporting economic growth, attracting investment, and creating jobs by making environmental permitting more efficient and reducing regulatory burden. Be the first to know. Sign up and get news alerts delivered directly to your inbox at mybancroftnow.com.
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1: Good afternoon. I'm Casey Kenny. An air quality warning has been lifted for our region by Environment Canada. The weather agency says it was brought on by smoke from wildfires in northwestern Ontario that drifted our way and caused poor air quality and reduced visibility. The weather agency says it started to improve Thursday afternoon. Seatbelts save lives. OPP are again reminding motorists that buckling up remains a simple and effective way to prevent death and serious injury. Provincial police say from January to the end of June, 32 people have lost their lives on OPP-patrolled roads, but the lack of seatbelt use or proper child restraint was a contributing factor. Police say that despite awareness campaigns and enforcement efforts, some drivers and passengers continue to still not buckle up. Seatbelts significantly reduce the likelihood of being ejected from a vehicle or sustaining fatal injuries. Proper restraint use is especially important for children. Child care seats and booster seats are designed to provide the protection young passengers need at each stage of development. OPP say they'll continue to educate motorists and enforce seatbelt laws, and drivers can expect officers to remain vigilant in identifying seatbelt violations. And economic growth and environmental stewardship are not competing goals. That from the Canadian Council of Ministers of the Environment after their meeting in Calgary. Alberta's Grant Hunter says with clear rules, efficient permitting, and high standards, all orders of government across the country can deliver both. The overriding theme of the session was collaboration on protecting human health and Canada's air, land, and water, while supporting economic growth, attracting investment, and creating jobs by making environmental permitting more efficient and reducing regulatory burden. Be the first to know. Sign up and get news alerts delivered directly to your inbox at mybancroftnow.com.
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0: Moose Weather.
1: Clear skies tonight, the low 11. Tomorrow, sunny, the high 25. The Humidex making it feel like 27. And for the weekend, Saturday, cloudy with a good chance of showers, the high 20. Sunday, sunny, the high 23.

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6: Moose weather.
7: Clear skies tonight, the low 11. Tomorrow, sunny, the high 25. The Humidex making it feel like 27. And for the weekend, Saturday, cloudy with a good chance of showers, the high 20. Sunday, sunny, the high 23.
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7: Moose weather.
8: Clear skies tonight, the low 11. Tomorrow, sunny, the high 25. The Humidex making it feel like 27. And for the weekend, Saturday, cloudy with a good chance of showers, the high 20. Sunday, sunny, the high 23.

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1: Good afternoon, I'm Casey Kenny. An air quality warning has been lifted for our region by Environment Canada. The weather agency says it was brought on by smoke from wildfires in northwestern Ontario that drifted our way and caused poor air quality and reduced visibility. The weather agency says it started to improve Thursday afternoon. Seatbelts save lives. OPP are again reminding motorists that buckling up remains a simple and effective way to prevent death and serious injury. Provincial police say from January to the end of June, 32 people have lost their lives on OPP-patrolled roads, but the lack of seatbelt use or proper child restraint was a contributing factor. Police say that despite awareness campaigns and enforcement efforts, some drivers and passengers continue to still not buckle up. Seatbelts significantly reduce the likelihood of being ejected from a vehicle or sustaining fatal injuries. Proper restraint use is especially important for children. Child care seats and booster seats are designed to provide the protection young passengers need at each stage of development. OPP say they'll continue to educate motorists and enforce seatbelt laws, and drivers can expect officers to remain vigilant in identifying seatbelt violations. And economic growth and environmental stewardship are not competing goals. That from the Canadian Council of Ministers of the Environment after their meeting in Calgary. Alberta's Grant Hunter says with clear rules, efficient permitting, and high standards, all orders of government across the country can deliver both. The overriding theme of the session was collaboration on protecting human health and Canada's air, land, and water, while supporting economic growth, attracting investment, and creating jobs by making environmental permitting more efficient and reducing regulatory burden. Be the first to know. Sign up and get news alerts delivered directly to your inbox at mybancroftnow.com.
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0: Moose weather.
1: Clear skies tonight, the low 11. Tomorrow, sunny, the high 25. The Humidex making it feel like 27. And for the weekend, Saturday, cloudy with a good chance of showers, the high 20. Sunday, sunny, the high 23.
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6: Moose weather.
7: Clear skies tonight, the low 11. Tomorrow, sunny, the high 25. The Humidex making it feel like 27. And for the weekend, Saturday, cloudy with a good chance of showers, the high 20. Sunday, sunny, the high 23.
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5: Moose Weather.
6: Clear skies tonight, the low 11. Tomorrow, sunny, the high 25. The Humidex making it feel like 27. And for the weekend, Saturday, cloudy with a good chance of showers, the high 20. Sunday, sunny, the high 23.

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5: News weather.
6: Clear skies tonight, the low 11. Tomorrow, sunny, the high 25. The Humidex making it feel like 27. And for the weekend, Saturday, cloudy with a good chance of showers, the high 20. Sunday, sunny, the high 23.
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5: Weather. Clear skies tonight, the low 11. Tomorrow, sunny, the high 25. The Humidex making it feel like 27. And for the weekend, Saturday, cloudy with a good chance of showers, the high 20. Sunday, sunny, the high 23.

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6: Moose weather.
7: Clear skies tonight, the low 11. Tomorrow, sunny, the high 25. The Humidex making it feel like 27. And for the weekend, Saturday, cloudy with a good chance of showers, the high 20. Sunday, sunny, the high 23.
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5: News weather.
6: Clear skies tonight, the low 11. Tomorrow, sunny, the high 25. The Humidex making it feel like 27. And for the weekend, Saturday, cloudy with a good chance of showers, the high 20. Sunday, sunny, the high 23.
5: The Moose.

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